are the dealer, let me out of the game. If you are the healer, I'm broken and lame. If thine is the glory, mine must be the shame.

My name is Joe Roberts. I work for the state. 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Got a brother named Frankie. 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

I catch him when he's straying, like any brother should. Man turns his back on his family, he ain't no good. Well, Frankie went into the army,

Willow Bank, seen a Buick with Ohio plates, behind the wheel was Frank. Well, I chased him through them

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I know it's been done, having one girl who loved me, right or wrong.

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Everything seems to be moving forward, but instead we just sit around

your hair over Little Eden tonight. Forcing a light into all those stoned out faces left stranded on this 4th of July. Down in town, the circuit's full with switchblade lovers, so fast, so sharp.

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Got a 3220, make the camps all right.

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1: Somebody say on the loose. 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

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All you gotta do, honey, is kinda stand in one spot, wiggle around just a little bit, and that's when you got some. 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Now let's go one time. Hey!